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2: Hey. 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Isher, Mashek, Woli, Tio, Labawa, Woli, Abayeni. 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Not this, first 150 people to attend shall be given 10,000 naira each. For more inquiries, 081-3087-2518. Come and be blessed in Jesus' name.
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1: 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A chance to win lots of prizes.
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0: 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E mo pe dadi ma play cashe.
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0: 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Mo layo lati so fun yin pe se daddy ti jeri sa.
1: I don't think so, sir.
0: You don't think so?
1: Yes, sir.
0: Ah. Se ti daddy ba je le mo money.
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0: 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Order ipe
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0: 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Yes, sir. How old are you? Is it ma or sir?
1: I'm a guy, sir.
0: Yeah, guy. How old are you?
1: I'm 15 years old, sir.
0: 15 years old, okay. All right. Okay. So for daddy, be daddy, je o. Is there any number to le pe daddy si?
1: No, sir.
0: No. That's his only phone number ti phone to Nathan lo abi.
1: Yes, sir.
0: Okay. Se won lo bi se ni aban lo shop aban kan jade.
1: No, what lo bi se, sir.
0: Okay. O ma to bawo kan to de. Bawo na ma de.
1: Enter.
0: Isal irole.
1: Yes, sir.
0: Ti daddy ba ti de so fun won pe won je 250,000 naira.
1: Wow, thank you very much. Okay, sir.
0: 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So won ma pe won ma gba o. 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It's better you hold the phone. 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

0: 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For more inquiries, 081-3087-2518. 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
2: 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With the theme Beauty for Ashes. Akure todu yi ewa fun eru Isaiah 61 verse 3 from Wednesday 17th June to Wednesday 29th July 2026. 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

0: so country people of Niger, Tori Day for town. Tori Day for town. Sisi Chiki Toduru don't come again with Ogbonge program where he call True Talk Sunday. True Talk Sunday. Hell, Chimo. As man take pass man. Now so program take pass program. True Talk Sunday. Make I talk aloud. Make I talk and clear. You no go like make man pikin tell you the Tori. He better make you take your ear. Collect them. I see the heart. Inside over the world. For your family. For your compound. For your community. Even inside your shop and your office. Hey, Gine Kele. This program, if no be say I get mind, I for cry. I, if they do my head, dada. Elderly people don't talk and say truth in their life. But many people still they dodge the truth. But we must talk them. With Sisi Chiki Toduru, you go to waka come your domoto. Anytime when 10 o'clock in the morning, knock chokom Sunday. Waka waka go jam 12 o'clock of afternoon. Sunday, get the whim. True to the bitter, but it your life. Oh, yes. Hey, you go to come your domot on top. Lagelu 96.7 FM.
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3: yin rara o eleyi o ki se sogundogoji rara
2: for the opportunity of those joining us that doesn't understand Yoruba what do you have for us from your company sir
3: the Essence Global Project we are not governmental initiative that shows selected individual the business system that they can be using to generate capital at the comfort of their own home without collecting bank loans that have interest or collateral and we are launching in the city of Ibadan that is why we come on here today
2: so is this not Ponzi scheme
3: is not Ponzi scheme this is pure business opportunity that you can be using to generate capital either you have half much with you or you haven't make money before but this one will be a kind of added source of income for you to make more money but it's quite different from Ponzi scheme this is pure business
2: so how do we join the Essence Global Project
3: after this program we give the slot for first 20 people that can send their location and their full name to this number that we call very soon now
2: another thing about the Essence Global Project there are a lot of promo like this we've heard on air and other places they say we should come for seminar are we also joining seminar
3: No, this one is not seminar. This is pure business presentation where we will show you a pure business that you can be using to generate capital at the end, at the comfort of your home soon.
2: So how do we join the Essence Global Project?
3: By mere sending your name and your location to this very number that I want to call now. 09075101004.
2: The number again, sir.
3: 09075101004.
2: Anfani nla ni won na ti gbo yi lati ile ise the Essence Global Project. 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
2: Team, as of glorification, come. Let's celebrate Jesus at Team of Elisha Ministry, championed by Faith Church. 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

0: Bankole Joseph, Prophet Olatunji Alabi, Guest Minister, Babatunmise, Tabitha Feromi, Oladosun Twins, and Evangelist Bridget Arugundade. 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For more inquiries, 081-3087-2518. 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
2: Oh yes, an annual 7 Wednesday prophetic Shiloh to do 2026 tutiku. 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Akure to do yi, Ewa fun Eru, Isaiah 61 verse 3, from Wednesday 17th June to Wednesday 29th July 2026. 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
5: So country people of Nigeria, Tori Day for Town. Sisi Chiki Toduru don't come again with Ogbonge program where he call True Talk Sunday. True Talk Sunday. Hell Chimo. As man take pass man. Now so program take pass program. True Talk Sunday. Make I talk aloud, make I talk and clear. You no go like make man pikin tell you the Tori. He better make you take your ear. Collect them as in the heart. Inside over the world. For your family, for your compound, for your community. Even inside their shop and their office. Hey, Gine Kele. This program, if no be say I get mind, I for cry. Hey, if they do my head, dada. Elderly people don't talk and say truth in their life. But many people still they dodge the truth. But we must talk am. With Sisi Chiki Toduru, you go to waka come your domoto. Anytime when 10 o'clock in the morning, knock chokom Sunday. Waka go jam 12 o'clock of afternoon. Sunday, get the whim. Truth to the bitter, but it your life. Oh yes! Hey! You go to come your domot on top Lagelu 96.7

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0: Odochina Olaoluwa from Gabon. All the way from Gabon, they are listening to me very, very clearly. Lagelu 96.7 FM. And I told me, Lati Gabon, one is so cool, it was Nigeria.
1: Amigas.
0: One is so cool, one if you're so cool, one Nigeria.
1: Amigas.
0: Hey, I think it's a little. 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

0: 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For more inquiries, 081-3087-2518. 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

0: 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A wonderful evening to you wherever you're listening to us from. Good to have you with us on Lagelu FM 96.7. My name is Oluwasola Harrell, the mega child. Of course, it's a special program, how to trade like a pro, sponsored by FX Pro. How to trade like a pro, sponsored by FX Pro. How do you trade like a pro? How do you become a professional trader? I have a specialist in the studio with me this evening from FX Pro. Good evening, sir. You're welcome to the program, sir.
1: Good evening, sir.
2: Good evening.
0: Let me start from you, your name, and then you.
1: My name is Yemi.
0: Okay.
1: Olaleye.
2: Christopher Olabanji.
0: You are welcome once again. Let's talk about how to become a professional trader. How to trade like a professional. How do we go about it?
1: All right, so it is very simple.
0: Okay.
1: Ni kukuru lori da leko ni eto na wa fun ni ola. So absolutely for everyone that has intention to learn how to navigate through the global financial market, it's essentially for financial education and opportunity. A lot of things is going on right now in the world. Etimagboni pa IPO. As businesses are expanding and increasing their products, there are some people that are making opportunities out of that. Awon kokon gbo ba se so eni. But the best of the people that will make the best out of this is those that are able to act on the information. So if I find information, ọkan ni ipe
0: mu lo
1: yi lo
0: nkan
1: tun ni iyan de lo se pataki fun gbogbo en to ba ma mu imoran yi lo o di dandan fun won lati gbe fun won lowo yi. And you just have to send IB to 09083332463 fun afani gbogbo awon to ba ma wa sibi akanjo ipo ni ola MOF 21 event center lati ma se e gbe fun yin bayi ki ete ate ranse ete IB si odo esan odo ejo eta eta eta eji erin efa ati eta
0: amoritin ki lo sodo lagba Christopher. Okay, over to you please. So what exactly will people learn at the event, and what makes it different from simply searching on Google or watching video on YouTube?
2: All right, thank you so much for that beautiful question.
0: Welcome.
2: So the difference is practical guidance. Mo ti n retele mi o mo bo se n se abi mo n ri ni ori nkan tawon yan ma n pe social media
0: mo ko wo
2: 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Google and YouTube can provide information, you know, but they cannot answer your specific questions or help you understand concepts that may seem confusing. So at this event, participants will learn directly from experienced market professionals.
0: Can I ask your questions?
2: Exactly.
0: You know, one of you.
2: We will break down trading concepts into simple and relatable language. And the other things that we do, awon ko ta tun se na ta je pe awon eyan ma tun fi wo pe FX Pro yato gbogbo e na le ma ri lola. So to make it easier and for you to be available, send IB to 09083332463. Reserve your slot. I'm a ringing bell lola.
0: The number again, send IB to
2: 090
0: 24 24 63 63. Okay, ka tutu siwaju en yo je ka lo gbo ise latodo FX Pro. 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
0: Yes, you're still very much with us on Lagilu FM. It's a special program sponsored by FX Pro. Okay, and we are talking about how to become a professional trader. I have Mr. Yemi with me as well as Mr. Christopher. They are specialists in this area. Okay, moving on.
1: Yes, sir.
0: Okay, when people hear the terms IPOs, stock market, fundamental analyst, and technical analyst, and what have you, I don't know. It's to some of us, it sounds complicated, okay. Kind of.
1: Yes.
0: So how does this affect the common people, the everyday people?
1: Okay, so to break it simple, those terminologies are just terminologies at the end of the day.
0: They are just English.
1: Eyi to se pataki ju ni keni imo ijile nipa bi a tin se how to invest, okay. What to invest in, when to invest. 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So you are not coming to dump your money in any investment. 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
0: Se yi oje yi se yi oje
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get it get it get it get it get it get it get it get it get it get it get it get it get it get it get it get it get it get it get it get it get it get it get it get it get it get it get it get it get it get it get it get it get it get it get it get it get it get it get it get it get it get it get it get it get it get it get it get it get it get it get it get it get it get it get it get it get it get it get it get it get it get it get it get it get it get it get it get it get it get it get it get it get it get it get it get it get it get it get it get it get it get it get it get it get it get it get it get it get it get it get it get it get it get it get it get it get it get it get it get it get it get it get it get it get it get it get it get it get it get it get it get it get it get it get it get it get it get it get it get it get it get it get it get it get it get it get it get it get it get it get it get it get it get it get it get it get it get it get it get it get it get it get it get it get it get it get it get it get it get it get it get it get it get it get it get it get it get it get it get it get it get it get it get it get it get it get it get it get it get it get it get it get it get it get it get it

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Now. 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
5: 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From Wednesday 17th June to Wednesday 29th July 2026. La Gomari Role, Simejo Ashale ni Wednesday koko. Under the ministration of anointed ministers of God. Pastor Toby Omishaki. Prophet Adebawale Bank. Venerable Sheyi Kayode, Prophet Femi Fadairo, Prophet Timothy Oyekunle, Reverend Edward K. Alabi, Pastor A.T. 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

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On a last Friday, in case you don't know, this na the last Friday, the 26th day, the last Friday for the month of June. That now why we return all thanks, all praises, all adoration to God Almighty. So we dear life again to see today. Plenty now I won't see today when we say not get

0: how on a day now be the show and we they reach you live on top your number one Ogbenge radio station Lagelu 96.7 FM. The last Friday, now special Friday for you, for me, for everybody when we say they listen. The music of Back to the Base, Wakey Limo. 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Remember, send our two segments. We go read one or two request cards on top of the show. At the same time, we go enter the second segment. We have to say we talk about Nigeria.
1: It says, "Let us give adoration to the Almighty God."

trouble not the end. Now you go force happiness into yourself. This is not the last Friday for this very month, the month of June 2026. No matter the situation when we say you put the past through, not lose hope, nothing say it don't end. I beg you. You see the sun when we say they shine, if it dry that cloth, this 6 months when we say remain, make this year

Now the gramophone won't be so now they hear now on top of your Bonga radio station. Victor Pius as Zubike, the heavy rain. Ambu Cottings, when they for election lawyer for about a year. He talks to make I help you greet all your families, plus include all your friends. He talks to make I not forget to help you greet all your customers. Say make Papa God for heaven above, they guide them, protect them, remain with them, bless them. All the blessings when we say they come with the month end. You talk so you're not gonna end for their demands.

That one from Ambu Cuttings when they for a lesh lawyer for Ibadan here. The music of Wake Lemo. Mommy used to greet you. Say how you did. You see one there. For Labawo Street, Ogunpa Ibadan. I greet you. I sure say on they feel today, the last Friday. We go there alive to celebrate more Fridays, more months, more weeks. For inside correct health. Good health of mind and body. Oga Maxwell Eseka, I greet you for bagging. Ojichukubuluzo of Ezionum, I greet you.

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The time when we say me go come back from break, we go talk about what did happen for Nigeria today. What to be the latest? And

0: NDC. 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Una go hear him. What be the latest on top state police? Una go hear him. 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
7: The power of God is working as of old. That is why you are invited to 30 years apostolic calling. Hooray!
8: You overwhelm me. This love is too much.
7: Team, as of glorification, come. Let's celebrate Jesus at Team of Elisha Ministry, championed by Faith Church. And just celebrate your God. Share and share. Woli, so laba wan. Woli agbaye ni. Prophet S.A. Arogundade. Bereni Wednesday.

0: sponsor Perfect Olatunji Alabi, Guest Minister Babatunmise, Tabitha Feromi, Oladosun Twins and Evangelist Brigette Arugundade. Venue Team of Elisha Ministry, Champion by Faith Church, Old Ife Road, Akigbade, Mato Ibadan. Not this, first 150 people to attend shall be given 10,000 naira each. For more inquiries, 081-3087-2518. 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

Which way, Nigeria? Which way to go? This is 96.7 Lagilu FM, Oga at the Top Radio. How on a day in IBD show, the second segment, we have to say we call Naija today. And we'll reach you live on top 96.7 Lagilu FM. This is not a segment when we say we go get the opportunity to contribute to the top stories then when we say the show face this very evening.

0: Now we hear say a federal high court went there for Lokoja. Now I don't set aside the early judgment. That early judgment been direct INEC say make them register NDC when be Nigerian Democratic Congress. That judgment for December, the time when we say that the struggle to register NDC, some issues come up, but NDC go courts and they get judgments, and that judgment talks say INEC as a matter of urgency wanna register NDC, and NDC was registered. But today a federal high court went for Lokoja, now I can set aside that very judgment, that December judgment is set them aside, say no will, say they never register NDC. Justice Issa Dashen now rule today, say the earlier judgment it be affect the rights of Peace Movement Party. It talks say the earlier judgment be affect them because why?
1: Heaven and earth will pass away. It is written in the book of God.
0: It talks say the Peace Movement Party now ain't get that logo. That logo when we say NDC they use now. It talks in a Peace Movement Party, PMP, and I didn't get that logo. That's not the issue. The lawyer of Peace Movement Party, when be CS, Ikeocha, that's Ikeocha. Now he talks, say the party don't approach the courts after they be discover, say, NDC register. The registration when be say NDC do. And the issue for this katakata now based on a logo when we say them when be PMP in talks, they don't force use that logo, they don't force register that very logo. Court can't look finish, they talk say foul. So for now say NDC never dey registered. NDC then talk say they never dey registered. But after that very judgment, I'm the presidential candidate of Nigerian Democratic Congress, when be NDC, Peter Obi. He don't talk say when I see all those forces, when we say they work every work, they do every struggle to see say they fall in hand. He talks in a foul. All on our plans, he talks he don't fail. Now the former governor of Anambra State, when be the presidential candidate of Nigerian Democratic Congress, NDC, he won't be Peter Obi. He don't talk say
2: would you wait to go?
0: Some forces from the federal government say that they work day and night, they're not they sleep to see say they stop them from being on the ballot for 2027. He talks to them, see him when we say be Peter Obi as a problem for them. They see victory. That's not why they're the vex. They know they sleep to see say he not there on top ballot, say not contest for 2027 election.

0: The time when we say Obi they talk, Obi talk say, and they try to quote Obi here. He talks, so if you know what they are doing to ensure that I am not on the ballot in 2027, you'll be surprised. Nigerian government is doing everything to ensure that I do not contest in this election. But I am not looking at the obstacles, but at the destination. I'm rather focused at the fruitfulness of the destination, and that is what keeps me going. I'm not desperate to be Nigerian president, but desperate to see Nigeria work. That now waiting at the court, Peter will be there. After courts been give judgment, say NDC never register. But the media aide to Peter Obi, when be Idris Zekeri Jr., they don't talk, say,
1: it's ruining the country now.
0: The legal team of NDC, then the legal team of that very party, said that they study, that they touchlight the Federal High Court ruling, when we say set aside the judgment, that judgment, when we say give INEC the order, say make them register NDC, then for December, now they register Ramo. But now, court don't talk, say, no way. It talks that they touchlight that very judgment. He can't appeal to supporters, say make them remain calm. Say the party, they review the judgment and will also pursue legal remedies. He talks that the thing shocked them. Say get RCB, few months, then about 6-7 months to election. In few days time now, it will remain 6 months time to the election. Neither can they talk, say, one party not deregistered. When I not see him since, yes, he talk, say, that they do everything possible to see, say, Peter will be not there on top ballot come 2027. Himself can talk, say, all their plans, say, not go work. Now, the media aid to Peter will be when be Idris Zekeri Jr. Now, he dropped that very info. Which way Nigeria? Which way to go?

0: right, on top another story when we say the riches now.
1: Our ambition to be millionaires is from
0: the Catholic bishops when they for Ibadan province, then Ecclesiastical province.

0: then we can rehabilitate them, touch them up, do them very well, talk to them, repackage them, reposition them. Then we can reintegrate them into the society. Say yes, so now see them now, then be good people now. We don't talk to them. Now some people brainwash them before, but now we don't repackage them. We don't reposition them. So they don't become children of God. God don't touch their mind. So we release them into the society. And some of them, as we hear, that they also recruit them into the security structures. The Catholic Bishop of Ibadan, Ecclesiastical Province, now I don't talk, say this will not be the best. According to a statement signed by the president of the province, Wembe Gabriel Leke Abeguri, and the secretary, Wembe Anselm Lawani, then talk say the practice of rehabilitating former bandits, while the victims, those Wembe say, say that then kill or then cut their leg or then wunjo, and their families continue to suffer. Ah. The talk say send a very dangerous message to the society. You say, see, as then slaughter person the other day, part of the teachers when we say terrorists been kidnapped for Gbomosho, that's for Uri for Gbomosho. See, as then slaughter one of the teachers. After all, they be arrest them. Later they go talk, say make them reposition them, repackage them, make them reintegrate them into the society. Hey, not be small thing. The bishops then come talk say not be good thing. Make the families of those when be say them be wounded, make them they watch waiting they happen. Say no go give them joy. Plenty to read on top that very matter, but make a quickly go sell markets. Once I return back from markets, more to read the here, and I go open up my studio lines. I won't go sell markets.
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0: I don't go sell markets. 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I'm begging Jaja for your right. Let righteousness return. Take over the whole earth. This is 96.7 Lagilu FM. Oga, the top radio. Ambu Cuttings for election lawyer, I greet you. This is now the second segment of Naija Today. I mean of Hauna Day. The one when we say we tagged Naija Today. I don't know about two different stories. Before me go on top that short break. Alright, I don't open up my studio lines as I go still in Nakuna Moturi 0912370867. Another Tori they talk here. Be prepared to struggle for power. Mona they ready to struggle for power. You must fight for it and take it. Nobody gives power. And nobody's ready to dash you power. You have to struggle for it. You have to fight for it. You don't have to be afraid. Now Wike they talk so. Now Wike they talk so. Alright, make I pick some calls here. Hello.
1: Hello.
0: Hello, sir.
1: Good evening, my brother.
0: Good evening, sir.
1: Yes, we started late from Ibadan.
0: Alright, sir.
1: About the issue of those bandits that are insulting to the Nigerian army.
0: Mm.
1: It's a bloody foolish shame attitude by our government.
0: Mm.
1: It's a foolish shame.
0: All right. What a tribulation. The Minister of Federal Capital Territory, when we hear some wiki, now challenge candidates when we say they contest for the 2027 general election on the platform of PDP. Say, make them prepare to struggle for power. He talks and nobody go give you power. Nobody don't drown before. Power is taken. If you did not do so, he talks in your business. If you not struggle for power, I make you grab them. Now your business. Hello, the caller.
2: Hello, good evening.
0: Good evening, sir. Yeah.
2: Matthew, I'm calling you.
0: Okay.
2: Hello, sir. Yeah. In fact, while I don't come over,
0: While
2: I'm not going for one party, sir.
0: Mm.
2: Because with what they are doing now, they know that these people, why do not, you have paid them before that, see what you're supposed to do. Which kind of government has been running in the country?
0: Mm.
2: We are tired, we are afraid, whether we are heading to one party.
0: Mm.
2: I don't know why they are disrupting the man. I don't know what they have done to them.
0: Mm.
2: I don't know, but God will judge.
0: Man. Yes. Wike don't talk and finish. He talks, be prepared to struggle for power. I remember, say, president don't talk and tete. He talks, power is not saved a la carte. If you check that word very well, like make you go party now. You get some party when we say you will go, not be say you will just sit down on top chair. They expect the time when we say they will come serve you. You got to stand up, go hustle for your food. You never go such party before. You got to get some party when we say you will go. You just don't need to go sit down. They wait, make servers come serve you. You got to stand up, carry plates. Go struggle for your food, or else you'll come to that party, you go waka, go home, you don't go shop anything. Yeah. So it talks about if it's not served a la carte. You say figo gulam. You have to fight for it. You have to grab it. If you have to snatch them, you snatch them. If you see what they happen to B and ADC and other political parties, make a no shock. Una. Hello. Off your radio. Chai, we're not hear that person. All right. Hello.
3: Hello.
0: Hello, sir.
3: Mr. Faust.
0: Yeah. Yes, sir.
3: I believe you, Jonah.
0: Me?
3: You know, I can't have a sad thing, but that's a lot of time. Say, you're a week in the first or the Louis. No, but that's not possible. You really did tell it. Go back home, find it. Go back home, bless it. ọ̀rọ̀ tí mo ké sọ yẹn ọ̀rọ̀ yẹn kù díẹ̀ káàtó láti mọ sọ pé gbogbo agbára ni kéèyàn ni kó ló ṣèlú fi jà láti mọ ìsọpọ̀ gba ipò sáà pé ọ̀rọ̀ yẹn ní kọmánú kọlọ́run sàánú àwọn olóṣèlú wa ni ipá náà fi ń gba nǹkan ọlọ́run ló dìmọ̀ àrò gbà wá ní aráàlú ni ká mọ tá à ń ṣe.
0: 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All right, who dey here? Hello.
4: Azubike.
0: Yes, sir.
4: Everything.
0: You're welcome, sir.
4: Oro wike.
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0: Ojura won lo.
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0: 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Thank you. All right. Hello.
5: Hello.
0: Hello. Chai. Forces working to stop my ambition. Forces working to stop my 2027 presidential ambition. They are doing now be they talk here. You talk to forces when we say they work to stop in 2027 presidential ambition. You talk say they go fail. You talk say they must fail. Then after court don't talk say we never register NDC. Court to talk say they never register NDC. You see am? Obi don't talk. He talk say government they do everything possible to ensure say inner contest come 2027. But Wike don't talk say be prepared to struggle for power. You must fight for it. You must fight to take it. Nobody gives power. And nobody is ready to dash you power. You have to struggle for it. You have to fight for it. Righteous. And don't be afraid. Now the minister, when they're in charge of Federal Capital Territory, when we hear some wiki, now they challenge candidates. When we say the contests in the 2027 general election for PDP, say make them prepare to struggle for power. On top of another story here, where we say at the Teluna, Borno South Senator will be Aline Dume. He don't talk, say so many people there around President Tinubu. When we say those people not fit tell and truth, they are not fit tell them any truth. The time when we say they go wrong. In talk say the problem with President Bola Ahmed Tinubu is that those people when we say surround them. Now those when we say not fit tell and truth, the time when we say they go wrong. In this Iman generation. He talk say almost everyone when they around President Tinubu, now those when depend on top him. And now those when we say they don't begin do politics, they come tete for years. And this is an opportunity to compensate them. And person, when we say you compensate, when we say you they give food, if you're not they very careful, that person not go fit tell you the truth. He talks say so many things they go wrong, but those when surround President Tinubu, they tell and say nothing they happen. Everything is in order. I remember one talk when we say military them, they talk in those days. They go talk say, hope are we in control? The junior officers then go talk say yes, say then they in control. Now Borno South Senator when be Aline Dume now drop that very info. She talk say about 95% of people around Tinubu that are President Tinubu. He talks now those when we say depend on top him. Even before they became him become president. He talks most of them not the tell and the truth. Because they don't want to lose their job. On top of another story, I don't tell you now, say the Catholic bishops of Ibadan, Ecclesiastical Province, Now you don't talk, say this so-called repentant bandits them or repentant terrorists them, when we say when they reintegrate, this na person when we say don't kill before, person when we say go carry person, carry knife, put for in neck, he go cut and come out, do video self, send them to the family. But this na person when we say go see person like this, beat that person, beat them to death. When I come talk, say when I go reintegrate them into the society and also reintegrate them, reposition them into security structures, and the family they watch you now, then talk say not good. All right, make I pick another call. I get a few minutes to come out here. Hello.
6: Hello.
0: Hello, sir.
6: Hello, sir. Hello, how are you?
0: Yes, sir.
6: You are okay. I'm bad.
0: Oyo State Chapter of Christian Association of Nigeria, when we can, they don't direct churches. Churches when they across the state say make them strengthen their security measures, make them suspend late night activities, all this night vigil when we say when they do for night, when I suspend them for now. That now waiting on your state chapter of Christian Association of Nigeria, then I waiting there and talk. Hello.
7: Hello.
0: Hello. Okay, hello. Very quickly. All right, time don't go. I go got to match break here to return back.

0: Okay, make a quickly sell markets and they come back.
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0: I don't go sell markets. I get few minutes to come out here. Let righteousness take over the whole world. Hello, the caller.
4: Hello, Mr.
0: Yes, sir.
4: The Lord will bless you.
0: Amen.
4: Your program is very interesting.
0: Thank you, sir.
4: You are making us to know what is going on in the world.
0: Thank you. Thank you, sir.
4: The Almighty God will raise you up.
0: Amen.
4: You see, the issue of Ike. About that, did his own. We had it behind it. No matter the power you have in this life, remember there is God. And I thank God that if you Christian, God is there. It's not somebody that said yesterday that nobody is suffering in this country, that we are not feeling hungry, nothing is happening. Do you know what among them?
0: Yeah.
4: God is looking at all of them.
0: Okay.
4: All of them, they are Christians, seeing all these dirty things up and down. So, he's standing for them and they are waiting for them. So, let's just be looking.
0: Thank you, sir. Amen. Thank you, sir. Let righteousness take over the entire world. Court don't tell NDC, say, we never register now. Court don't direct INEC, say, make the return back to the judgment. Make the return back to December. The time when we say argument, they on top, they register, they no register. They register NDC, they not register NDC.
5: Unrighteous people, turning things up.
0: The lawyer to Peace Movement Party, that's now waiting the cause argument. And our logo that they use, not be our logo that they use, then are waiting the cause argument. Why we say then go court? Peace Movement Party, now first they use the logo. That logo, when we say NDC, they use now. Now, Peace Movement Party, they use them before. But then drag the matter go courts. At the end of the day, for December, Christ, NDC get judgment when favor them. The INEC registered them. But now, the party don't go court. They don't go get judgment. And court don't talk. Say, NDC, we never register now. NDC, una never dey registered. But Obi don't talk, say, governments, they do everything possible to make sure, say, then in no contest 2027 elections. Yeah. And this now the last call. Hello.
6: Hello, Mr. Payos.
0: Yes, ma'am.
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0: 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Victor Pius as Zubike, the Heavy Rain. 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

0: your call is okay. Ekale, ekale ma.
1: Yes, ma. Yes, ma. Yes, ma.
0: Yes, ma.
1: Yes, ma.
0: Yes, ma.
1: Yes, ma. Yes, ma. Yes, ma. Yes, ma. Yes, ma. Yes, ma. Yes, ma. Yes, ma. Yes, ma. Yes, ma. Yes, ma. Yes, ma. Yes, ma.
0: Teba ti ready lola e yo juicy shop. E
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1: Jesu Oluwa wa.
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0: 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Egbe awon mo leyin Christi Christian Association of Nigeria CAN e ka ti pinle Oyo won ni won pase pe ki a fi gegun VG Ishoro ni gbogbo ijo ni pinle Oyo ki oju le disi sir. 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
1: Nipa ori ofe Olorun.
2: By the grace of God.
1: I comply.
2: We comply.
1: Our si church sile fun awon eyan lati wa se so.
2: We didn't open church for people to come from the
0: ship. Eshe sa.
1: O fi han fun won je adari to ni fe omo jo.
2: It shows that they are leaders.
0: Yeah, alashe kan.
1: Awon alashe kan.
0: Okay.
1: A wa labe PFN.
2: We are under PFN. PFN is under CAN.
1: A jo sise pa.
2: We work together.
1: So mo farama.
2: Right.
1: Also,
2: we'll go back to that time of COVID.
0: Online, we'll be having paradise last year.
1: I'm saying so, 90 days online.
2: We're having VG 90 days online.
0: Yeah, Telegram, Concord.
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1: Atuma pade lale.
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2: we can do that
0: but ki o tun wa ya awon ara ile atamo ran se olorun kan na boya biya ti o sese kan ma fe comply
1: to ba fe mi o mo kan tan ri emi ko mo pe won
2: I don't know what they see I'm not the one that called them
1: olukuluku ni o jeje ise re
2: everyone will
1: report do idajo
2: on the day of judgment
1: ti olorun mi yan mi o ni le so
2: I cannot speak about others
1: but awon ori oke kan wa tan se special program lo
2: there are some mountain they have a special program
1: a gudo se to ba je pe itodo wa ni we have adequate security from that
2: if it is our
0: mo mo no
1: so but a gudo born then
2: kai
1: can't declare
2: even before can declare
1: it is so
2: I've said it
1: online
2: online
1: 90 days
2: lati
1: July 1.
2: We have started from June 1.
1: Yo pari ni August 31st.
2: It will end August 31st.
1: O de lo be
2: and it's going like that.
1: They're joining from all over the world
2: and people are joining from
0: yes, all over. Yes, sir. Ko comply Tony. I hope by security Olorun awon ko si nkan ti se church awon sha le ri ta ba ri iru ijowo Olorun wo niyan sir.
1: Me only le dasi nyesa.
2: I may not be able to.
1: Soro kamoni emi ko.
0: Mumma but gege bi o de ni anfani lati. E ba won alase kan lo pase.
1: Alase kan mi o si nbe.
2: I am not part of this.
1: So
2: people,
1: me only.
0: If you want be eh, pe ka so pa ri church ti o comply, iru ki le le so pa church be.
1: Ta ba awon kan to pase.
2: Ti
1: Olorun fi si ku ase.
2: Now God put in the place of authority.
1: Only soro le.
2: They are the one that can talk about it.
1: Ibi ta ba fi se ori akin fi tele.
2: Where they call head, you don't used to walk.
1: Okay, fun come and fun.
2: Yes, sir.
1: I don't want that talk.
2: We discovered that they are
1: like upright. Be.
2: That's yes, why sir. We have put them there.
1: So,
2: they said,
1: yes,
2: we are sir. The one that said it.
1: So,
0: what's your name? Muti yem eja ni so nibe muti yonu fe awon kan to fe yo muti yo sa
1: ogo ni fo olorun loke o
0: haleluya
1: akoko wa ti lo
2: our time of the fast spent
1: mo koko fe gbadua
2: I want to pray for my
1: message fun gbogbo eniyan
2: for favor and for everyone
1: ni ale
2: tonight
1: akoko aito ibo si akoko ti a ngba we 30 days
2: this is the time we are in fasting period. I don't want you to joke with this. Jesus said, this thing will not come to pass except fasting and prayer. If you are fasting and you are praying, mercy has its own part. Everyone hearing me, I'm always saying if you are a living creature, you must not joke with mercy in life. I pray tonight, adequate mercy. Adequate mercy to journey in life. That adequate mercy that you are
1: stopping for.
2: You use different kind of things. I
1: prophesy
2: to every life in the name of Jesus.
0: Amen. Jesus Christ.
1: Loruko Jesus.
0: Amen. Jesus Christ.
1: Loruko Jesus. Amen.
0: Jesus.
2: Mercy to do all things with ease. Mercy that help one to do all things with ease.
1: Education, the prime minister like application.
2: You help one become a prime minister without an application. Mercy that settle it and nobody can stop.
1: Joseph who the prime minister laughing.
2: Joseph become prime minister in the palace
1: like application.
2: Without writing an application.
1: Mercy
2: gave him a position that has never existed before. Someone is listening to me tonight.
1: Oh, they must shame me, Dada.
2: And you say amen very well.
1: Tom.
2: With your children.
1: Oh, say shame me, Jay.
2: As you say something, amen.
1: Anula waye fu eni bila.
0: Amen. Amen. Amen. Amen. Amen. Amen. Amen. Loruko Jesu.
1: Iketa ti mo fe so ni pe.
2: The third one I'm about to say is.
1: Mo bere pe.
2: I ask that.
1: Ki anu ko faye gba o.
2: That a mercy give you space.
1: Ninu irin ajo aye e lana.
2: In the journey of your life yesterday.
1: Won ti haye mo.
2: You have been besieged.
1: Won ti block
2: you. They have blocked you.
1: Gbogbo nkan lo hagadigadi.
2: Everything has shown that you have been besieged. There's no error.
1: Oh, say business.
2: You are having a business.
1: Gbogbo business lo ti fi je gbese.
2: All your business are in debt.
1: Won ti die gbese si olagbada.
2: You have put debt into your case.
1: Gbo mi.
2: Listen.
1: Lale.
2: Tonight. Mercy of God.
1: Daki, dadu,
2: that is unstoppable.
1: Loruko Jesu o lana fun oba.
0: Amen. Jesus.
1: Loruko Jesu o lana fun
0: lana. Jesus.
1: Mama mo fe ko sami dada.
2: I want to say amen everywhere.
1: Nibi to ti da awon ara sajudu.
2: Where they have stopped your brothers.
1: Nibi ti won ti da won duro.
2: Where they have stopped them.
1: Wo baba ti e.
2: Look at your father.
1: Two bedroom flat pere na je gba koko.
2: They allow him to only have two bedroom flat.
1: Won je koko o kan.
2: They allow him to be with
1: them. Ore inu ko re ita.
2: He was able to plaster in.
1: Aso lo ta soju window.
2: He put a cloth on the window.
1: Won gba korogo se window.
2: They did not allow him to have a window.
1: Ibe ni baba yen ku si.
2: That was where he died.
1: Won na tun ti ra le bayi.
2: You to have bought your own land.
1: Odun meji lo fi
2: you pay 2 years for the
1: cooperative.
2: A cooperative.
1: You are
2: thinking
1: block.
2: Like
1: a block 1,000 naira.
2: The block of
1: 1,100.
2: Or 1,100.
1: Bomi.
2: mercy.
1: Anu oti dasi oro re.
2: Because mercy is here to lalei. Tonight.
1: Ni beto ti dara sajudu.
2: Where they have stopped your forefathers.
1: Eni to yanu sami.
2: Those who say.
1: Anu ko lana fun wa.
0: Amen. Jesus.
1: Loruko Jesu. Anu ko lana fun wa.
0: Amen. Jesus.
2: Let me talk about favor.
1: I made
2: two statements about favor. The authority of the Lord came forth from my mouth. That from tonight, favor that you will carry, that your head will not humble evil. In the name of Jesus Christ.
1: Oh, Jesus Christ.
2: Favor of God.
1: Favor
2: in front of God.
1: Favor
2: in front of all men. Power of favor. That take the heart of
1: God.
2: That take from the hand of
1: God. From
2: you, where you are. In the name of Jesus Christ. I know your work is of trouble. Things are tough. What you need. Favor that break away. Those of you listen to me. Tonight. The favor of God. The favor of God. The favor of God. Where you never expected. In the name of Jesus.
1: Oh, yeah, bagbara.
0: Mi Jesus.
1: Ojurere to ma gba towo olore fun o.
2: Favor that would take from the earth.
1: Ni ona to lero.
2: In a way you never
1: expected. Ni to lero.
2: Where you never expected.
1: Ni ale olufe. Loruko Jesus.
2: In the name of Jesus.
1: O ya gba ojurere.
2: Amen Jesus.
1: Loruko Jesus gba ojurere yen.
2: Amen Jesus.
1: Ogo ni fun Olorun lo
2: jure. Yes.
1: Gbogbo to ye ko da ni osu.
2: Everything you are supposed to become this month.
1: Ti ogun o ti gba ko da.
2: The battle never allow you to become.
1: Ti ota o gba ko da.
2: The enemy never allow you to become.
1: Emi beere anu lo.
2: I ask for mercy.
1: Daddy, mommy.
2: Daddy, mommy.
1: Won kin da anu du.
2: Mercy is never stopped.
1: O ye mi on ti mo so da da.
2: You understand what I'm saying?
1: Anu to so eru doba.
2: Mercy that make a slave to.
1: Anu to man to eru eyin si eru iwaju.
2: Mercy that make the one at the last.
1: Gbo oro Oluwa gbogbo eniyan.
2: Listen to the word of God everyone. Tonight.
1: Iwo to mu amu boy.
2: You that you are experiencing failure.
1: Iwo tan gba ko loko yi.
2: Those of you that do not allow to
1: get ti ati ki e o le fun o.
2: What your power that can even.
1: Agbara ojure re to ma so mo oko rere.
2: Power favor that will attach you with the
1: gospel. Agbara ojure to fi ma pade olore.
2: Power favor that will make you.
1: O ya loruko Jesus Christ.
2: In the name of Jesus Christ.
1: O ya gba agbara yen.
0: Amen Jesus
1: Christ. Yen wu eyo kan si lori ojure re.
2: Let me say one more on favor.
1: Agbara Oluwa gbogbo eniyan.
2: Hear the word of God, everyone. God of favor himself. God of power himself. Everywhere your benefactor
1: are.
2: I want the power of favor to join you together. Power of favor of God. On the miracle
1: Thomas
2: way. That will turn your reproach to God. That will forget your lack. Power of favor. That walk on the life of Joseph. Took position for Joseph. Took authority for Joseph.
1: Ode gbaro fun Joseph.
2: And took words for Joseph.
1: Agbara ojure to ngba iranlowo nla.
2: Power favor that take.
1: Agbara ojure to ngba oro nla.
2: That take great words.
1: Ta loluwa ran mi silale.
2: Who is the person the Lord send me tonight?
1: Ni oruko Jesu Kristi.
2: In the name of Jesus Christ.
1: Oh yeah.
0: Jesus
1: Christ.
2: Yes. I don't have time tonight. I want to start a topic. The name of the Lord. The Lord told me. Go and tell them about my name. I will pick a pastor. Maybe on this topic. Maybe we have the privilege to look at
1: life.
2: In the name of the Lord.
1: Bo
2: ba se mo Olorun
1: mo.
2: That's the way you enjoy him.
1: Toba mo bi alagbara
2: ju lo. If you know him as the most powerful.
1: Yo de fi agbara e.
2: He will show his power.
1: Oruko Oluwa.
2: The name of the Lord.
1: Bible so ninu iwe iwe owe.
2: The Bible says in the book of Proverbs.
1: Orikeji dilogun.
2: Verse 28.
1: Ikeji dilogun.
2: Verse 18.
1: Ese ikewa.
2: Verse 10.
1: Proverbs 18. Verse 10. Hallelujah.
2: Hallelujah.
1: Bible wipe.
2: Bible says.
1: Oruko Oluwa.
2: The name of the Lord.
1: Ile iso agbara.
2: The strong tower.
1: Olododo sawo na.
2: Righteous runner to eat.
1: Ode ye.
2: And they are saying.
1: Oruko Oluwa.
2: The name of the Lord.
1: Ile iso agbara.
2: Is a strong tower.
1: Olododo sawo be.
2: The righteous runner to eat.
1: Ode ye.
2: And they are saying.
1: Oruko lagbara gan.
2: Your name is so powerful.
1: Ye kin sare fi saju kan so nipa oruko fun.
2: Let me quickly talk to you about the name.
1: Oruko ni agbara gan.
2: It's so powerful.
1: Ninu aye eniyan.
2: In the life of someone.
1: Oruko man fi si afihan eniyan.
2: Your name can showcase someone.
1: Number one, nipa oruko ni pe.
2: Number one about name.
1: Oruko ni ashe alemo.
2: He has the authority that is cleave to you.
1: tama pe eni.
2: If they call you,
1: eja wa kore nu bibili.
2: Let's check the example in the Bible.
1: Mark,
2: the book of Mark.
1: Ori kewa.
2: Mark chapter 10,
1: verse 46. Bibili so ni pe afoju Bartholomew.
2: The blind man.
1: Oruko baba e ko ni afoju.
2: His father's name was not the blind man Bartholomew.
1: Ila koja ogun lo doruko fun.
2: It was what was passing through the battle. Wani
1: anti sade ti o ti loko.
2: They said anti sade that is yet to get married.
1: Wani mommy ti o ti bimo yen.
2: That mommy that is yet to get.
1: Ni opo igba.
2: Many a times.
1: Ila koja man di oruko.
2: Many things you pass through becomes your name.
1: Ogun man fun yan loruko.
2: Battle can give you name.
1: Oruko ni agbara yato fun agbara lemo.
2: Apart from cleaving power.
1: Ati afi to ba je pe o lo yi para nigba to ndagba.
2: Unless you go and upturn it when you are growing up.
1: Fuck pere.
2: For example.
1: Iya mi pe mi ni mo fi Olorun so.
2: My mother called me the one we use God to take care of.
1: Mo ti gba igba ti won kere ke won ni mo foluwa so.
2: Said I am put God in charge of
1: him. Pe mo fi Olorun so.
2: I put God in charge
1: of him. So.
2: I cannot take
1: you
2: care of
1: me.
2: I don't have the privilege to
1: and
2: explain. What I went through when I came to
1: God.
2: I gave back to that name.
1: So,
2: but from that time,
1: so,
2: till I come to this radio, do you know
1: Orukoy le mommy?
2: That name cleaved to me.
1: I see not
2: many times. That name as well.
1: So,
2: let me tell you one example. Sometimes
1: ago,
2: we went for a revival at
1: State.
2: At Orich
1: Osun
2: State. 7 days
1: pari.
2: After that,
1: pari.
2: It was a video
1: pari
2: that
1: la
2: we finished for that time.
1: Orisi is a
2: jodo. A different kind of blood of youth. I believe. There's no time you cannot walk. There's nothing I can ask
1: Agomeni
2: you to
1: daji.
2: Before, myself alone in the car.
1: Bribri
2: with marathon fasting for 7 days.
1: Mutena.
2: I was driving on a high speed. When I get to front of secretariat as
1: well,
2: I have slept
1: off.
2: I just heard the noise. The
1: kick
2: vehicle has left the room. It's been in between. I opened my eyes. I heard the voice.
1: Break.
2: Don't press the brake.
1: Side mirror.
2: I look at the side mirror. Nobody was coming.
1: Moto balance.
2: The car balance. I never stayed. I was going.
1: Kilometer.
2: Some kilometers. I heard another sound.
1: Tire for
2: the tire
1: goes.
2: That one is not
1: extra tire.
2: I put another extra
1: tire.
2: When I was coming, when I get to Toget,
1: Ibadan.
2: At Ibadan.
1: When you are coming
2: from Ibadan, that
1: Toget.
2: In the middle of that Toget,
1: tire for
2: another tire busted.
1: And
2: this one is good.
1: And the tire lukura.
2: We can buy a new tire
1: that
2: we can take to Ibadan.
1: Ni odonye.
2: That day,
1: Olorun so me.
2: It was God that was taking care of me.
1: Oruko me.
2: As my name. Observe the name you give to your child.
1: Oruko Oluwa.
2: The name of the Lord. The Bible says,
1: Olorun ni oruko ti.
2: God has his own name.
1: Awon oruko kan wa ti a fun
2: Olorun. There are some name we give to God
1: in orike Olorun
2: and the elogizing of God
1: ordinary kan se joba
2: the one that rules alone
1: ordinary kan se joba
2: the one that rules alone
1: mama lo se awon oruko ti a ni ninu bibeli
2: I'll be going to names we
1: are
2: under this topic
1: ati ise agbara to tele
2: and the act of the power that follows
1: ni alei
2: tonight
1: je ki gbadua fun
2: eni kan let me pray for someone
1: orisun agbara ogun ninu aye re
2: source of power of battle in your life
1: o ti ogun fi je ogun
2: what may battle
1: ni agbara to nbe leyin ogun
2: is the power behind the battle
1: alati leyin ogun aye
2: the one that backed the battle
1: ni oruko Jesu Christ
2: in the name of Jesus
1: agbara olorun ko fi sofo
3: amen Jesus Christ
1: ama gbadua bae
2: we pray now
1: tori mo wa koko mi
2: I'm looking at my time
1: gbo mi olufe
2: listen beloved
1: gbo mi olufe
2: listen beloved
1: oruko oluwa
2: the name of the Lord
1: ile isoni
2: is a strong tower
1: ile isu agbara
2: is a strong tower
1: oruko olorun to da aye ati
2: the name of the Lord that created heaven and earth
1: ile isu agbara
2: is a strong tower
1: oni ma ti nkan kan ba se te ba so pe olorun o
2: once anything happen and you say oh God
1: ninu bayari ninu accident
2: maybe in accident
1: eda ri pe isale yere lole
2: you see that that even will go down
1: wa loruko
2: Jesus the name of Jesus Christ
1: ikade sele
2: and things were
1: agbara nbe ninu oruko
2: there's power in the name
1: iwo na wa ri pe nibi ton ma ti pe oruko e
2: you see that when you whenever your name was mentioned
1: one call attention
2: calling your attention
1: tori oruko wa fun ami danimo
2: because there is a name for
1: to ba fe mo ti olorun je
2: if you want to know what God is
1: gbeyanju ko pe oruko olorun wo
2: just try and draw the name
1: boya ninu la koja
2: maybe what you are passing through
1: boyo ni lo nkan
2: maybe you need someone
1: pe ni olupese
2: call him provider.
1: Olorun wo lu pe se o.
2: God the provider.
1: Ona ma nla.
2: And the way.
1: Nibi to wa ro pe ko ti si ona.
2: Where you seem there is no way.
1: To ba je pe o pe.
2: If you call him.
1: Olorun iyanu o.
2: God a miracle.
1: To de pe tokan tokan.
2: And you call him all out.
1: Eni to je be.
2: The one that be. Olorun
1: yen.
2: That same one.
1: A de fara.
2: I will show up.
1: Ni ona iyanu.
2: On a miracle.
1: Ti ma ni ka si ojo opo le.
2: If I answer to.
1: Ki awon eyan pe wole.
2: And people call him.
1: Where he eri ninu aye awon eniyan
2: you see testimony in the
1: yeah poko ti won ti pe oruko oluwa
2: times they call the name of
1: si o de je
2: and the answer
1: is asise ta man se ni pe bi a se pe oruko oluwa ati okan
2: and the heart
1: ti a fi pe oruko oluwa
2: we used to call him
1: mo ma so fun awon eniyan
2: and tell people
1: gba mi gbo olufe
2: believe me
1: adua si n gba sibe
2: prayer is still answer still
1: adua si n gba sibe
2: prayer is still answer still
1: gba mi
2: listen
1: oh le fin kankan replace your
2: love you can't use anything to replace God
1: o to ba wo ni kalu go ma so lori social media
2: if you like whatever you like say on
1: free word la wa
2: we are in free world
1: the new one gba to je pe
2: o
1: lo da orun
2: is the one that created
1: o lo de ta aye o le fin kankan rock olorun
2: yi
1: o le fin kankan rock agbara
2: eni
1: to ta orun bi eni ta
2: so
1: ko de jabori
2: and never fall
1: nibo ni ojo ti ma nwa
2: ere
1: to gbe aye ka ori omi
2: sibe
1: still aye o de ri
2: and never see
1: aditu to leju ni pe
2: ohun
1: to je ko wa laye
2: what makes you to be
1: ti oloyinbo pe ni oxygen ori sin bi to tin wa titi di oni ko se ni to ma sire agbara to fi je olorun yen
2: that's the power that makes
1: olorun yen ni wa ye ye
2: is that god you
1: egbo mi olufe mo fe ko kigbe lale mo ma pe adua meji to ba de le ri kigbe
2: and if you can shout
1: ni le bi to wa ye ti a fe fe ba kan lara
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2: that he closes the door of tonight
1: o si abi
2: nobody
1: odani kan si joba
2: is the one that rules alone
1: ka bi si oba won
2: oba your majesty o
1: god bibeli wi pe
2: the bible says
1: oruko e
2: his name
1: bo se lo sun lale
2: as you are going to mo
1: fe ko ko bi ati n pe oruko oluwa
2: to learn how to call the name of the lord
1: oni e ke pe mi
2: say call unto me
1: e pe oruko mi
2: call my name
1: jeremiah 33
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1: no adorin sorry 99 years he God appeared to him
2: olorun fi ara han
1: and told him walk before me
2: renew what do me
1: and be perfect
2: ko se pe
1: I am the almighty God
2: emi ni alagba
1: oni emi ni oluwa olorun alagbara
2: I am the almighty God
1: renew what do me
2: walk before me
1: ma rinrin kun
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2: if you want to explain it in English
4: I am the almighty
2: emi ni Olorun Olodumare
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4: So he is Almighty God.
2: Oni alagbara julo.
4: Awon oruko to se mo daaju.
2: Those that the name that has made you know very well.
4: Ni ti Olorun pe ra re.
2: Oh, what God call himself.
4: And he can be the question kala
2: am lojo. Someone ask a question in my hand.
4: Pastor?
2: Say pastor?
4: Who am I?
2: Tani mi?
4: I want to know.
2: Mo fe mo.
4: Daddy, mommy, e ma be the question lowa ra
2: yin. Daddy, mommy, ask yourself.
4: O ma je ki ori eyan pe dada.
2: It makes your head to be correct.
4: Sa e le turumura si oro aye.
2: So that you can get set to your matter.
4: E kan le yan waye.
2: You come to the world once.
4: Ele to wa ito ba ti lo dada.
2: The ones you are, if you don't use it very well.
4: O possible.
2: It is possible.
4: O jabi wa sa.
2: That you are guilty of coming to the world.
4: Mo ni o je un ti Olorun pe o.
2: I said you are what God calls you.
4: Whom God called you. O je un ti Olorun pe.
2: What God comes you?
4: Ejen da do bayi.
2: Let me stop there.
4: Because God want to walk in the
2: Olorun
4: Pharaoh Moses.
2: God appeared to Moses.
4: Emi ni Oluwa Olorun alagbara julo.
2: I am the Lord God Almighty.
4: Emi ni Oluwa Olorun alagbara.
2: The Lord God Almighty.
4: Enikan wa.
2: There is someone.
4: Don't bum me.
2: That is listening to me.
4: Aniki wi fun lale.
2: I am asked to tell you.
4: Lori oro e.
2: Upon your
4: Lori ogun aye e.
2: Upon the battle.
4: Olorun yo fi ara.
2: The Lord will show forth.
4: Gege bi Olorun alagbara.
2: Almighty God.
4: Nigba to ma di Genesis chapter 22.
2: When you get to Genesis chapter 22.
4: Verse 1. Ohun ti Olorun pe ara re.
2: What God comes himself.
4: O di mimo.
2: To know.
4: Ninu aye Abraham.
2: In the life of Abraham.
4: Ati Sarah.
2: And Sarah.
4: Genesis 22.
2: Verse 1.
4: Ibe ni ma ti gbadura.
2: O si se
4: o se
2: leyin kan woyi
4: leyin kan woyi
2: ni Olorun down Abraham wo o si wi fun pe Abraham
4: sorry 21:1 are you there
2: Oluwa si be Sara wo
4: Oluwa eni to so fun Abraham pe emi ni Oluwa Olorun alagbara
2: the one that told Abraham I'm the Lord God Almighty
4: o wa be Sara o pelu agbara
2: visited Sarah with power.
4: Uh-huh. Kilo sele.
2: O si be Sarah o bi o ti wi.
4: O si be o bi o ti wi.
2: Oluwa si se fun Sarah bi o ti so.
4: Oluwa se fun Sarah.
2: And the Lord did unto Sarah.
4: Bi o ti so.
2: As he had spoken.
4: E ka ba to kilo wa sele.
2: Sarah si loyun.
4: Eji wo.
2: O si bi omokunrin kan fun Abraham. Li ogbologbo re. Le akoko igba ti Olorun da fun
4: nigba ti menopause ti de
2: when the menopause was already set in
4: ni opolopo igba
2: many a times
4: ti o ba le pe Olorun ni oruko
2: if you can call God his name
4: ni waju ota
2: in the front of your enemies
4: ni waju ogun re
2: in front of your battles
4: Oluwa yo jeri ara
2: the Lord will show for
4: e meje lo ma kigbe lale
2: you shout 7 times tonight where you are
4: Oluwa Olorun alagbara o
2: oh God powerful
4: fi ara re naye mi
2: come and show forth in my life
4: Oma wari ran wo monati one of the program that say me baba yes only alagbala won touch won pe
2: he said he was a deacon in his church he was an elder in his church
4: number wa
2: he came
4: won awon riru
2: he said he have never seen it before
4: adu akan ni mo pe lori program
2: I called one prayer on this program
4: nigba ti ya ni da won ni
2: when the miracle came
4: he must come and give that testimony
2: won awon budo wa jeri
4: mo kan rani
2: I smile
4: bo mi
2: listen if you can call God his name
4: Oma Fiara
2: he will appear
4: mo fe gba ipe
2: I want to take call
4: kick bele me
2: shout 7 times
4: tell me kia kia
2: after me quickly
4: Oluwa Olorun alagbara o
0: Oluwa Olorun alagbara o
4: fiara re han ninu aye
2: mi
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4: fiara re han laye mi Oluwa Olorun alagbara
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4: lalai
0: lalai
4: Bogbadua.
2: I pray.
4: Ni kia kia bae.
2: Quickly.
4: Ni alei.
2: Tonight.
4: Olu alonu alagbara.
2: Lord God Almighty.
4: Lodi oro e.
2: Or your case.
4: Bogbe enyi to gba oruko Jesu nikan gbo.
2: Everyone that believe the name of Jesus alone.
4: Oya ko faran lori oro.
2: Ami Jesu.
4: Bi mo se soro e.
2: As I'm talking now.
4: To ba je pe a fe fe fe kan olara.
2: If the prince is calling to you.
4: Oya anfani lati gbo oluwa lenu.
2: You have the privilege to hear the word of God.
4: Loruko Jesu.
2: In the name of Jesus.
4: Agbara olorun.
2: Power of God.
4: Iwa laaye re.
2: The professors.
4: Ninu aye
2: enyi. In your life.
4: Ninu isoro yen.
2: In that trouble.
4: Oya ko fi ara
2: Jesus
4: mo gbadua.
2: I pray
4: that agbara olorun
2: power of God
4: ofin wahala to wa
2: in that trouble where you are
4: ninu ipo isan yen
2: in that situation
4: tonight agbara olorun ko fa oyo
2: Jesus
4: o go ni for olorun lo
2: hallelujah
4: mo gbe eyin ti o gbe omi kale
2: everyone that brought water and oil
4: mo na agbara
2: I send power
4: agbara olorun to ga julo
2: power of God that is great
4: to shine ninu aye Anna
2: that works in the
4: to shine ninu aye Sarah
2: and the same that works in the
4: oya mo na koja lo
2: I send it to that water.
4: He was a lot of reason.
2: Healing from the source.
4: He was an inuit.
2: Healing from
4: he
2: the
4: was an inuit.
2: In that way.
4: He was an inuit.
2: Now in
4: your
2: business.
4: He was an
2: inuit. And your finances. Every life that saved
4: him.
2: Tonight.
4: Lord God, just
2: in the name of Jesus.
4: Oh, yeah.
2: Jesus.
4: Jesus.

0: 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Wale ni John the Lord City Gospel Press Ministry. To Wale M.A. Alilea of Akinfo Street. Meridian Bus Stop at Mataibado. Ele Darako Pelu Waluri Facebook. 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Darako Lodja Sunday Semi Ologo Yi. 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
0: Wabwa John Thursday. 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
3: fe pe mo wa pe ogun eyan si service wa ni ojo Sunday
0: I want to call everybody to our service on Sunday
3: ago mejo si mokanla
0: Sunday otun lai sir
3: 11 Sunday otun lai
0: yes sir
3: o ma lagbara gan
0: it will be powerful
3: akori awe ti an gba ni pe
0: the theme of the fasting is
3: on gbogbo ni sise
0: all things are possible
3: ni sise on gbogbo ni sise
0: all things are possible
3: pelu Olorun
0: with God
3: isoro wa ni pe a fi Olorun lese yin
0: the problem we having is that we put God behind
3: I want sari kiri
0: we are not running helter skelter
3: en to lo
0: the one that all have what we needed we have left him come and encounter God on Sunday you will receive instruction and you will see the power of God
3: Abraham
0: the God that appeared to Abraham what he was unable to do before and he did
3: it
0: will show up on your case
3: Meridian bus stop Lord City goes to Grace Ministry
0: Meridian bus stop
3: challenge mokola te ba ti da pata e kan gbe moto to nlo ona mi
0: to nlo sona mi
3: e so pe e fe bole ni fe ri
0: down bus stop
3: te ba ti bole bus stop yen e ti ma ra won to control
0: sir ri down bus stop yen sir o wa before npc after sir
3: after npc
0: okay sir
3: after npc e ma ri total police station after total yen
0: ni ri down bus stop okay sir
3: e ti ma ra won to control traffic in be
0: okay
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3: interdenominational program
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3: ti anyamo ti ndide
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1: 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Prophet Bankole Joseph. 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Guest Minister. Babatumise. Tabitha Feromi. Oladosun Twins and Evangelist Brigette Arogundade Venue Team of Elisha Ministry Champion by Faith Church Old Ife Road Akigbade Mato Ibadan. Not this first 150 people to attend shall be given 10,000 naira each. For more inquiries 081-3087-2518. Come and be blessed in Jesus' name.
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2: 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From Wednesday 17th June to Wednesday 29th July 2026. La Gumari Role, Simejo Ashaleli Wednesday Koko. Under the ministration of anointed ministers of God, Pastor Toby Omishaki, Prophet Adebo Waleban Kole, Venerable Sheyi Kayode, Prophet Femi Fadairo, Prophet Timothy Oyekunle, Reverend Edward K. Alabi, Pastor A.T. 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

0: Bankole Joseph, Prophet Olatunji Alabi, Guest Minister, Babatunmise, Tabitha Feromi, Oladosun Twins, and Evangelist Bridget Arugundade. Venue, Team of Elisha Ministry, Champion by Faith Church, Old Ife Road, Akigbade, Mato Ibadan. Not this, first 150 people to attend shall be given 10,000 naira each. For more inquiries, 081-3087-2518. 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

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If you see DJ Mox, you gonna send a Baba JJ. 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
1: My

+7*1004#. That's now for Lagelu FM. I see that 7. Just 500 naira only. You feel play far pass for dead naira. Play 2,000, 3,000, 4,000. It gonna be your lucky make you win. How much? Just win 25k.

you know why we do the roll up now? Don't forget, *347*1004*2#. ₦500 only. This ₦500 chop big win. All right, you are still on top. That girl left at 7 on top. The show Club 96 reloaded. What is the reason you don't know? DJ Mugsy don't turn that girl yourself on the turntable. Done the chuku chuku chuku chuku chuku chuku chuku chuku chuku chuku chuku. And Radio Goodie done the black castan babra baganda brava everything for honor make you the summary go. Never see anything, you go see something when DJ Mugsy to the play something and Goodie Radio to the hear something say. Then if you go to say this guy they sing go they play.

*347*1004*2#. 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Because them be chill people. 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

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I beg you. 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Play this one. 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

0: far, what did I saw? 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
1: I'm sorry.
0: And the next thing you go win big. I love when we they call people where they win, where they talk say, ah, Oluwa Ose o. Share YouTube, no one shout Oluwa Ose ne.
1: Love it.
0: If you know say you want shout Oluwa Ose, make you na sharply play *347*1004*2#.
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0: beginning,
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0: Irawo, Eta, Erin, AJ, Ash, kini Ash in Yoruba. 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Assignment *347*1004*2# now the number where you can use play with that. That's about the day 11:15 by my yiko to straight up ne.
1: Trenches on fire, the streets are not smiling.
0: All right, my country people, how you day? Thank God, stay today. Weather is just calm, he cool, he hot, everything do. You know, they see on our phone, where we're gonna go to shout, say, weather for two, weather for good. Chef, I'm gonna come around noon, isha. Now, what for you?

stop it, I like it, but as DJ Mosky, don't they carry me go away, I don't know. Guys, make me dey benny star one star 347 star 1004 star 2 ash. Now the number we go use play cash every that time will see low. Come over gelata around at the time where you go chop it this before 11:15. Who you have to take benny seeking? We are number gonna be last. 347 star 1004 star 2 ash. I know say some of you are good things. Say, ah, me tea, gelata, robin tea, and jagalata, rocking, which is so me, my jacko swear. I miss you, ah, who you have, who you have. Really, nipple, who needs swear, cause in a rare. We stop, who you have, who you have, who you have, who you have. Don't bop, don't bop, who you stop. The way Martin saw you, pe, kaga be any, or me, and you want, lati one, cut you, jackery, at a lati bamola. We dey migrate to the sunshine, yeah. Oh, look, you just quick cash, yeah. Oh, shit, all that's rep, you talk, say you rep. Do you rep? It's 90, now you're 90. Make you know no God can move. Wait till they look your phone for. Play arm, she will be playing. You also want me to move phone and Danny. Mori, you to move phone and Danny. We are the ash. No matter the ash, the star. The 3. The 4. The 7. The 1. The 0, the 0, the 4, the ash, the 2, the ash. Star 1004. Star 347, star 1004, star 2 ash. Ite mati tano ni yo. 11:15, imagine, straight up. And luckily for Ona, jackpot in our 2 ago drop tonight. My judge 25,000 meji. My judge 25,000 meji. Hold on, I'll be a shake of your meji. Ah, Ogo. Iwa. Ogo. Lemi. Oh, yeah, oh, she moves away. Yeah, hallelujah, Leopa. That is it. She loves it when I am pressure. Pressure. Why would we send Dara in the studio? I'm not quite on this. You got my heart pumping, my blood raising, my pressure. Sometimes great, they just need a little. Star 347, star 1004, star 2 ash. Just 500 naira only. Bugsy, I want yara. I want she honorable ara. Aragama boost the program. I gonna say. Oh yeah, Aragama be dala galu the program. He say. Kaje, shire fa wo. 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He say. 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

0: I have 2 minutes more. *347*1004*2R. 2 minutes. 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
1: DJ Moves in the mix.
0: In case you don't know, *347*1004*2R.

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What about the number? Mojo Mojo, Otija Kashi. But I'll call Jenny 0807. Only I'll call Jen. 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
1: Dear customer.
0: Oh.
1: How

0: Hello, sir. 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
0: Kale. Yeah, Anish Monisha, I play cash here, Lale.
1: Hey.
0: Eti J. 25,000 naira. On Latin, to pay, tele.
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0: 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That's not 50k. 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